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0: 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Intorno ai venti.
1: Oh, good. Kid Weird and Something Rothers, because it's run out of paper there. 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I played it this morning and I liked it, so I thought, even if I didn't know what it was, I'm going to play it anyway.

Close your eyes and let your mind fly high. Industrial energy, the dimension of the new world. Future of the things to be. We wish you all have an amazing journey. Metropolis.

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I'm not worried.

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Gonna make these women jump and shout.